0: Martinez Brothers and Appleton. It's called Impressions, right here on Celebrate the Magic. And hello, welcome to the show. If you're new here, hi, nice to meet you. My name is Ben Malone. I'm taking you through for the next 2 hours, and I have got so much incredible music to play for you. Before I tell you what's coming up, though, let's go live to Tomorrowland.
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pianos like this. Noizu, Summer 91, a timeless house classic. So good, right here on Celebrate the Magic. Hey, still to come, I've got Above and Beyond with Feel the Vibe, and I'm going to play you Art Band David Guetta's new version of Somebody That I Used to Love from Gautier. But first, let's take it to the club as we go live to the Crystal Garden with Jazz.

presents Dimitri Vegas and Like Mike at Ushuaia Ibiza. 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
1: 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It's called Live It All.
0: And now, this is Art Bat.
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0: 14. And this, the new Rawd and Caleb Lawrenson version, sounding so good here on One World Radio. All right, let's go live to Tomorrowland, Brazil now with Armin.
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0: So sing along at the same time, isn't it? Big fan of that one. And I don't know if you listened to yesterday's show, but I was singing the praises of this man, Frankie Rizzardo. He's had an absolutely huge year with Shinjuku and then dropping this, which I love almost as much as Shinjuku. It's called Theory.
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Live from Tomorrowland Winter, that's Miss Monique with Magnet, a record she released on our very own label, Tomorrowland Music. Still to come on the show tonight, I've got Kolsch, but first, let's get into this. Over Mono and Kindora. It's called Even Angels Ghost. Play for you here on Celebrate the Magic with me, Ben.

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0: First though, let's get things moving again with Camel Fat, Kuda, and Josh Gigante. This is so good. Right here on One World Radio. Celebrate the magic.

0: John Summit. Played Too Cool to Be Careless from Pauza. 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Okay, incoming now, Dom Dollar steps up and remixes Kensima. 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Here's Dom to introduce it.
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0: Live from the Frozen Lotus at Tomorrowland, that is Agents of Time, sounding huge here on One World Radio as we enter the final 20 minutes of the show tonight. And of course, it's Thursday, which means later on is all about the Tomorrowland Friendship Mix. Tonight, a rapidly rising star out of Brazil. In fact, he's the man behind some of the biggest records we've been playing here on the station. Volcoda, he'll be stepping up and into the Friendship Mix in just over 20 minutes time.
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and Generate. Rounding out the show tonight here on One World Radio, thank you so much for joining me for the last 2 hours. I'll be back tomorrow with my Friday evening show, kicking off your weekend in style with the very best brand new music. Tonight, though, stick around here on One World Radio. It's all about the Tomorrowland Friendship Mix with Volcoda. I'm going to leave you with this lovely day from Tommy.

What's up, people of tomorrow? I'm Hardwell. It's time for you to experience my state of euphoria. I will be delivering you the energy you all know and love, the Hardwell energy. Make sure to tune in and listen

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1: Hands up, hands up, hands up, hands up, hands up, hands up, hands up, hands up, hands up, hands up, hands up, hands up, hands up, hands up, hands up, hands up, hands up, hands up, hands up, hands 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

0: Welcome to Friday morning, the 25th of September, with me, Justin Wilkes, delivering the Daybreak Sessions for you on One World Radio. Wherever you are in the world, we've got nothing but the best dance music in the mix for you to get you up, to get you where you need to be. And heading towards the weekend as well. And Don Mazzambo, Wish I Didn't Miss You, into Arodes and Kids, as played at Tomorrowland Brazil.
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0: 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I'm Justin Wilkes. We are playing the best electronic music to get you moving. So What from Unfazed. Who Girl Moving to the Sun. 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And if you want to vote for next week's chart, you can start doing that on the Tomorrowland app right now. Here's Booker Shade.
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0: Radio in a few weeks' time. Yotto also back for his Odd World. Those two shows rotating on Sundays throughout the month. Into Camel Fat, Josh Gigante and Kuda. This is So Good Now on your Daybreak Sessions.
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just has that knack of putting a smile on your face with his happy housey tunes. Hayley May's vocals on Closure. We went jazzy with Saint-Germain's Rose Rouge. Joris Vaughan's Edit played on your Friday Daybreak sessions with me, Justin Welks, dropping Rules now.

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6: 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Coming up in the mix, Luke Van Dyke.
7: 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It's called Precious Diamond. Also going to play this from Coulter. It's called Trapped. First Lost Frequencies.
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0: liking that. It's called A Dance by Tiger Stripes, and it was played by Damien Lazarus on the core stage going back to last summer at Tomorrowland Belgium. And you heard new music from Luke Van Dyke, who teams up with DJ Boring, who is anything but, with Precious Diamond. Your Daybreak Sessions with me, Justin Wilkes, playing Coulter. This is Trapped.
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0: Can't Swim has got this knack of making the tune that you want to hear that you didn't know you wanted to hear. And that is it. Dance, dance, dance with that little French touch. Perfect stuff. Into Topic and Becky G. Sorry, Pappy. 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

music to motivate you through your morning, whatever you have to do today, and playing the brand new track from the awesome Jazzy, who's now got a massive string of fantastic tunes to her name. 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

baddest of them all, borrowing from Lisa Lisa and Cult Jam's classic Let the Beat Hit Him from Eliza Rose. You had MK and Crystal, as played by MK himself when he played the library last summer on the holy grounds of Tomorrowland. It's Justin Wilkes on your Daybreak Sessions, and this is Rules and Murphy.

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0: Harris, he is Alex Wan. And there he is playing on the mountain in Alpe d'Huez for Tomorrowland Winter, the reflection of Love Stage and the Alex Wan mix of Khalees Milkshake, Disco Lines and Tina Shea with the super catchy tune from last summer, No Broke Boys. Played before that on your Daybreak Sessions with me, Justin Wilkes, soundtracking your morning with brilliant electronic music in the mix. With tracks on the way, I've got a classic on the way. It's a defected classic from Dennis Ferrer called Hey Hey, You Know It. After Frankie Rosado and Shinjuku on One World Radio.
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from the brilliant Tin Liquor. Love their track, Healing Forest. Still play that to this day. It's Justin on One World Radio until lunchtime. Delivering Daybreak Sessions, the perfect vibes to match your mood in the morning and get you up and at 'em. It's John Summit with Absolutely. And Don't Believe It on your Daybreak Sessions.

What's up, people of tomorrow? I'm Hardwell. It's time for you to experience my state of euphoria. I will be delivering you the energy you all know and love, the Hardwell energy. Make sure to tune in and

0: Justin Wilkes, and you're listening to Daybreak Sessions on One World Radio, bringing the vibe of Tomorrowland to you every single day. You heard DOD and Izzy Bazoo, then that's Lane 8 and Robbie East with Penguin Parade. Want some new music?
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0: Good, because I got you with this new one from Jada G. It's called Forever Now.

The vibe of Tomorrowland to your ears wherever you are in the world, all the time, 24/7. Calvin and Rag and Bowman there with Robin Schulz on the remix. And here's Joel Corry's latest Whisper.

0: 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I'm Alessandro from Italy.
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I'm Justin Wilkes and this is Claptone with No Eyes.

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Your brand new Tomorrowland Top 30, not too far away. And don't forget tonight, Hardwell here for his monthly appearance and Armin here for his weekly appearance. 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

What's up, people of tomorrow? I'm Hardwell. It's time for you to experience my state of euphoria. I will be delivering you the energy you all know and love, the Hardwell energy. 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

0: guys, what's up? You've got your girl Mim and Liv from Nervo here. 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

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Hi, you having a good morning? I'm Justin Wilkes, bringing you the vibes. Until lunchtime, when Camille's along with today's Around the World, Adam Kay sorts your afternoon united through music. And we relive the madness now and have a little moment from Tomorrowland, Brazil, with Unfair.

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Hoot Girl moving to the sun. 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

0: presents Dimitri Vegas and Like Mike at Ushuaia Ibiza. 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
4: 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Coming up in the mix, Bowser.
0: The Bowser coming up with their new track, Lose Myself. Clementine Douglas, her solo track is called Trust, and it plays after Sunny Federa and Becky Hill now on One World Radio.
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throwback to the Freedom Stage in the summer of 2023 at Tomorrowland Belgium with Anima playing that track with Cassie and Poppy Bascom, It Saved Me. Now, if you like to relive the madness, if you like to go back to the festival, you can do so every Monday, Wednesday and Saturday with the voice of the main stage, MC Stretch, as he takes in a whole hour of moments from Tomorrowland's gone by here on One World Radio.

0: Daybreak Sessions with me, Justin Wilkes. I'll return tomorrow morning for Saturday's Daybreak Sessions. Yep, even here at the weekend to bring you the vibes every morning, get you out of bed and get you where you need to be. Stick around, your brand new Tomorrowland Top 30's not too far away. And Camille's next with Around the World after we relive the madness from the summer of 24 and the super packed set. The Crystal Garden was brimming at the seams to see Kinda Music.
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7: 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Magnetic is coming up. Coulter later on in the mix as well with Trapped.
6: And now, this is Camel Fat.
7: With Josh Giganti and So Good. Thanks for joining me, Camille, here on Around the World.

excellent material for a Friday. Camel Fat and So Good in the mix, followed by some The Bowser. That is just the recipe I need for today. Magnetic up next.

Tomorrowland last summer, and now the summer will last if it is up to Yugel. It's always summer somewhere in the world. Next up, it's his latest, Temptation.

0: the world. It is you, the people of tomorrow, who have a say in what's played in the mix. Now let's listen to my Irish friends.
1: Hi, I'm Mariet. I'm from Ireland. I love to hear Armin van Buuren's Our Origin, because that's what Tomorrowland means to us.
0: Thank you so much for sharing that with us, Mariet, on the holy grounds this summer. Let's play you some Armin van Buuren then now in the mix.

0: Chainsmokers, Halsey, and Closer in the mix. I'll be playing you some Arla, Illenium, some new Elderbrook, and up next we'll be travelling to Albuquerque.
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Havoc paid us a visit in the Tomorrowland store. 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And now I'm firing something new towards you. This is Alona and Back to Yours.

0: after some tunes from the Planaxis stage at Tomorrowland last summer. I hope you're ready for some future rave.
1: Hi, my name is Oliver. I come from Brussels and I would like to hear Martin Lucky because I like it.
0: And that is reason enough for me to play it. Martin and David Guetta, This Is Lucky.

0: Band presents Dimitri Vegas and Like Mike at Ushuaia Ibiza. 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
2: 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I am

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1: And now, this is Fisher.
2: With What a Life.

This was Fisher in the mix. What a life. If I want to feel happy, if I need a smile on my face because the mood is bad, I like to play myself some Joy Anonymous. Next up in the mix, for you, if you're having a bad day, it might work.

Big months coming up for Jazzy as she'll be releasing her debut album in the fall. This was how she sounded when she joined us for the very first time at Tomorrowland 2025 from the Crystal Garden.

0: Juku, although it's quite difficult to sing along to, but hey, it works. Next up in the mix, it is Miriam's request.
1: So, I'm Miriam.
2: I'm Kenny.
1: And we're from USA, and we would like to hear John Summit, Where You Are.
2: Yeah.
0: Good choice, my friends. Let's play your favorite Tomorrowland anthem next in the mix.

Yo, what's up, people of tomorrow? I'm Hardwell. It's time for you to experience my state of euphoria. I will be delivering you the energy you all know and love, the Hardwell energy. 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

0: Sydney, Australia. I'm most excited to see Martin Garrix. He's been my favourite DJ for the last 4 years since I saw him in Tomorrowland 2018 closing. And all of his music just makes me so happy.
1: And I think the next release will have made him happy as well, a collaboration with Madonna.

0: What a tune. Swedish House Mafia, Happiness Is So Sad. What a beautiful song. Next up in the mix, it's Amand's favorite.
1: Hi, this is Amand. I'm 26 years old from New York City, USA. I really love Lost Frequencies, but I really like Reality from Lost Frequencies, and I would like to hear that on Tomorrowland Radio.
0: Let's make it happen, my friend. Here's your favorite anthem.

What's up, people of tomorrow? I'm Hardwell. It's time for you to experience my state of euphoria. I will be delivering you the energy you all know and love. The Hardwell energy. Make sure to tune in and

Howdy, howdy, people of tomorrow. Welcome back. This is Liv, and it's time for another Tomorrowland Top 30. Looks like you've been busy voting, my friends, because we've got plenty of brand new entries coming up for this week's chart. Okay, before we get into it, though, it's time to revisit last week's number one. Here's Hugel and Ultranate's massive summer smash, Moving.

0: one has taken the top spot. Is it going to be number one for the sixth week? Well, let's get the countdown started with a newcomer. Lost Frequency teams up with Mari Froese on a track that brings together electronic vibes and Brazilian sounds in the best way possible. Turn it up for Paraíso.
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0: newcomer down and another one coming right up. You just heard Art Bat and David Guetta's take on Somebody That I Used to Know, a track that's found a whole new audience 15 years after its original release. Can you quite believe it's been 15 years? Gosh. And we're not done with the fresh entries, people, because here is James Hype and Volcoda with 1, 2, 3.
1: 28.
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0: You just heard Save Me Tonight by David Guetta again, and of course, Jennifer Lopez. Before we head to the break, I've got one final newcomer for you, making its debut at number 25. Here's Mal P with Just a Little More.
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4: 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I'm from Kalmontana in Switzerland.
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0: you're still with me, people, because we are only getting started and you cannot escape this next one at the moment. This is Frankie Rosado's Shinjuku, and it's taken a life of its own on, hey, with crowds singing every word every weekend we play it. Yeah. Who's seen the TikTok trend? Oh, so epic. Let's hear it.
1: 23.

0: You just heard Sorry Puppy by Topic and Becky G. This one's holding its ground, staying at the same spot as last week. Now, before we continue with your top 20 favorites, it's time for our very first recap. Let's hear it.
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in that recap. We'll keep bringing those newcomers into the chart, my friends, because right now it's time for The Bowser, the act behind Magnetic. And here's another one full of great vibes. This is Lose Myself.

0: What a week for Sunny Federa and Becky Hill, hey? Say Something is 9 spots up, making it this week's biggest climber. And honestly, whenever Sunny Federa links up with a great vocalist, well, magic tends to happen. Okay, now it's time for some more familiar faces. Here is Hugel, joined with David Guetta and French Montana and Aidan Martin with Shine.
1: 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Thank you for voting for me in the Tomorrowland Top 30.
0: 17.

0: Band presents Dimitri Vegas and Like Mike at Ushuaia Ibiza. 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

Heard Magnetic, the track that introduced many of us to The Bowser, a breakthrough track that was only just released at the beginning of this year. This Norwegian group stated on their Spotify that this was only the beginning, and I think they might be right. It's very exciting to see what they've got in store. Okay, up next is another with Silver Lines. And get this, they created this one during the same writing session that gave us Talk to You. Well, not a bad day in the studio, I'd say. The Tomorrowland.

Girls by David Guetta and Bebe Rexha. A huge 7 spot climb for this one. Okay, we're getting closer and closer to the top. But first, it's time for that time again. It's time for a recap. 20, Bowser.

People of Tomorrow, this is where it's getting serious. We have reached your top 10 favorite tunes, and I have a feeling our number one might catch a few people by surprise. Well, stick with us, guys. Right now, this is Fisher and What a Life.

0: take it back. Back to November 2025, a track that had all your attention, becoming the highest climber of the week with a 9-spot rise. I'm talking about Martin Garrix, Matisse and Sadko, and Barbs with Butterflies.
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0: impressive week for Bebe Rexha here in this chart. Not only does she have the highest climber, but she's also got a track sitting in the top five, a true power woman, Go Queen. Together with Faithless, this is New Religion.
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0: Five.

Last week's number one has already made its appearance, which can only mean one thing. We have a new chart topper for this week. Wow, the 5-week streak at the top with Moving to the Sun has come to an end. Oh, no worries, guys. I know your love for Hugel will stay strong. The only big question is, who's taking the crown this week, hey? Well, first, spot number 3, we have Talk to You. 3.

another after becoming one of the most played tracks at Tomorrowland Belgium and topping the One World Radio Summer Anthems Top 100. They're showing no signs of slowing down. Same

0: 3 to number 2, you just heard On Tonight by Silver Bumper. And I'm not going to lie, I am very curious to see if your predictions are right. But before we reveal this week's number 1, let's relive all those bangers one more time, shall we?
1: The Tomorrowland Top 30 Recap.

0: combination. I love the collabs these guys do. Oh, just loving the tune, loving the title, loving the lyrics, loving the sound. Well, fun fact, Parisi and Fredigan were also involved in the production of this one, so you can definitely hear some of those influences shining through. Well, will it make 2 weeks at the number one spot? That is up to you, my friends, and you will hear us same time, same place next week. This is Liv from Nervo, signing out. Adios.
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3: 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We'll drop Fortet. We'll also talk about Ellie Goulding.
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0: If you want Anima, you'll find him tomorrow in Madrid. And have you heard Ellie Goulding's latest album, her sixth? It's called I Know Too Much. Features Black Prada Dress, and she features in this next track, played live.
1: 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This is Solomon Back-to-Back Fortet.
0: Let's relive the madness. Fortet, Ellie Goulding, In My Dreams.

Yo, what's up, people of tomorrow? I'm Hardwell. It's time for you to experience my state of euphoria. I will be delivering you the energy you all know and love, the Hardwell energy. Make sure to tune in and listen.

0: Coming up in the mix, Kasim.
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0: Melbourne, Flemington Racecourse, November 28th. All the details on the Tomorrowland app. And apparently, he could have been a good singer.
1: I mean, my mum always wanted me to pursue singing in one way or another. She always sort of said I had such a great voice. I used to sing in, like, the Australian youth choir.
0: Waiting for the full vocal versions from Moorgrab very soon.

Sinclair. Now, have you seen that the Swedes, there's no Ibiza residency next year? Oh no, no European stadium tour, no European festival appearances, but they are doing Sweden, July.

0: Knowing that Steve Angello has been busy in the studio, knowing that they will not be doing a European tour next year makes their appearance ever so much more special at Tomorrowland Thailand this December. We will be asking questions. Stay tuned to find out.
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1: Throwback to Tomorrowland. This is Who Made Who.

I really liked the... I was producing a bunch of tracks, and this one was very housey, very positive-minded, and a good feeling. And yeah, I thought when I produced the track, I was like, this is the next single, for sure. I really loved

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1: Hey, my name's Sophie. 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

0: with Ira Star.
1: 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I'm a fan of Ira. I always think that she has a very unique voice and she's got this sexy energy. I wanted

0: 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However, DOD has a bit of an issue with phones and dance floors.
1: More so in North America, there's a big difference with people not being on the phones. And I think they're just a lot more engaged with what you're doing. And they're so appreciative of the fact that they've been able to see one of their favorite artists play their favorite songs. And I feel like they don't want to miss out in the moment by being on the phone. So I think that not being on the phones is a big factor in them just really living in the moment.

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0: What a summer it's been for this guy, Tommy Phillips. There's a massive back-to-back happening in Ibiza next Monday. He's involved in it at Max Dean Presents Next Up Ibiza. That's at Amnesia.
1: This is Sophie Tucker, live from the Freedom Stage.
0: Now time to relive the madness. Sophie Tucker, Nono, you might recognise this.
2: A lot of DJs say they hate when people's phones are up. And I get that.

0: with Marlon Hofstadt and Dimitri Vegas at The Gathering earlier this summer. Let's hear from Marlon.
1: Dimitri invited me, we had a chat, I noticed how hard he works on his sets, and then I saw his final only set on the main stage. I saw his set and was like, okay, I really need to play with him. So I think a bit different genre, a bit out of the box, a bit of a challenge. That's what I like about back-to-backs.
0: Sounds like Makina time.

Yo, what's up, people of tomorrow? I'm Hardwell. It's time for you to experience my state of euphoria. I will be delivering you the energy you all know and love. The Hardwell energy. 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
2: Welcome, people of tomorrow. My name is Adam Kay. For the next 60 minutes, you get the best of One World Radio, the sound of Tomorrowland. And what a way to kick off. Taken from the soundtrack to Grand Theft Auto 6. It's released November 19th. In the meantime, we get to have this from Bob Moses and Elderbrook. Stay.

GTA soundtracks are iconic. I know Tom Petty, Love is a Long Road, is the lead track, but how good is that? Inner Light, Elderbrook and Bob Moses. Also look out for Devil Woman and of course the amazing Depeche Mode, People Are People, all on that soundtrack. Stick around, we'll go live to the festival. We'll talk about Tomorrowland Thailand, and these boys will be there, Art Bat and their collaboration with David Guetta.

0: We know her album drops in October. Look out for that. Peace and patience. There must be a secret to success, though. Jazzy, are you prepared to share it with us here right now?
1: I mean, for me, to be honest, I don't think I have a secret per se. I like to always try and be truthful to yourself. And a big one for me is being calm no matter what's happening around you. You know, some of the biggest things that happened to me, like going to the Brits and receiving all these awards or anything like that, I always play it down like it's nothing.
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0: Ibiza on the 29th of this month. If you're going to be there, it will be epic. So many closing parties happening across the island. Ours will be happening on the 30th of September. Tomorrowland closing with Hannah Lang back to back with Lily Palmer and Dimitri Vegas. All the details on the Tomorrowland app. Now though, let's do this. Our tune of the week.
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0: closing party at High happens next Wednesday. And there's also something else pressing. A small matter of Tiësto DJing at their wedding next year. James told us.
1: We haven't, like, spoken about the sort of details. Like, I don't know if he's going to be like, yeah, now it's $1 million. Or if he's going to be like, no, we really like you, James. We'll just be there.
0: Let's wait and see. Right now, though, we get to go live to the festival. We call it Reliving the Madness with The Godfather.
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0: Band presents Dimitri Vegas and Like Mike at Ushuaia Ibiza. 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

0: at Universe every Monday. Let's hear from Armin about trance.
1: Ever since COVID, people have really started to refound their respect for trance melodies and stuff, and I think it's beautiful. I think what's happening right now is just amazing. My audiences are growing. The State of Trance event is doing really well. I just feel blessed. And you know, there's many, many plans of expanding the State of Trance brand with more festivals around the world, yeah.
2: 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This is

0: promised there's lots of new music as well.
1: There's a lot of new music coming in 2026 from most of my aliases. So I'm going to do less touring this year, and I'm going to focus much more on being in the studio, writing new music, finishing off all these ideas that I've been, you know, writing, touring the past few years, and focusing on getting music out. It's been lacking and it's been bothering me, but just not had the time, you know.
2: Flashback of the week.
0: Eric lands in North America October 30th in Miami. And how about this? A flashback of the week, evoking festival memories. If you've ever seen Eric here at the festival, you'll know how good this sounds live.

I'm gonna say my sound is kind of like a blend of like speed garage, like old school organ house, jacking house, bass line, and just kind of mashing it together really. It's cheeky, like groovy, bit of euphoric energy.

0: down the hottest 30 tracks of the week as voted for by you. And this is currently number one. We'll hear from the Swedes in moments. Steve, do you want to introduce this?
1: It's a Lykke Li song. It's called Happiness Is So Sad.
2: This is your number one in the Tomorrowland Top 30.

0: in Bali for Tomorrowland Thailand?
1: I'm excited. Yeah, I don't play in Thailand too much, you know, so it's I'm happy to see a brand that we're so tied up to and so familiar with do something over there, because we can expect the highest level of production. And
2: yeah, that's the thing. So Swedish House Mafia next in the Tomorrowland world would be Tomorrowland Thailand, and that's going to be amazing. I'm excited about that. Obviously love going to Thailand in general and love Tomorrowland, so let's mix the two.

0: it should do. An album is incoming and she's been having some fun with it. However, Rebecca was meant to come out earlier in September. Now it's been pushed back. Her album will be released November 13th. She's described it as curated chaos. I love that. Drum and bass, guitar music, heavy electro production, and that track will feature on it, Say Something with Sonny Federa.
1: Played live at the main stage, this is Calvin Harris.
2: Tomorrowland, how are we feeling? And my name is Calvin Harris.

0: Annalisa from Italy.
1: My name is Juan Carlos. I'm from Venezuela.
2: Hi, this is Ricardo from Switzerland. And have a nice weekend, people of tomorrow.
3: Your Friday with Ben Malone. Coming up in the mix.
4: 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Kicking off the weekend. And I'm going to play you a brand new Mal P anthem, which is our tune of the week.
3: And now, in the mix, this is Robbie Doherty.
4: Let's kick things off, though, with Robbie Doherty, the British producer. This one's called Call It What You Like, playing here on One World Radio, the sound of Tomorrowland.

0: Radio, taken from DOD's forthcoming debut album, which is dropping in October, just a month away now. That's one of my favourite singles on the album for sure.
1: Played live at the Crystal Garden. This is John Summit.
0: Okay, let's go live to Tomorrowland now as we relive John Summit on the Crystal Garden.

spice some life into it. And that is exactly what's happened here as Ben Hemsley took on Armin van Buuren and Sharon Den Adel's In and Out of Love. And Armin liked it so much that he's been playing this in all his sets recently. Ben Hemsley, a truly incredible producer and putting an epic spin on this classic vocal. Hey, and speaking of classic vocals, it doesn't get much bigger than this. This is Good Life, a place you want to go bullet tooth reworking the Inner City classic.

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1: Alex Mills on the way, bringing some baseline energy here on your Friday.
0: The Bowser.
1: And I'm going to play you the Bowser with their follow-up to Magnetic.
0: And now, in the mix, this is Frankie Rizzardo.
1: Right now, though, he's had one of the biggest summers of any DJ. Undisputably putting out some of the biggest tracks of the year. Frankie Rizzardo, this is one of them. It's called Shinjuku.

0: taking you live to Tomorrowland Winter, Miss Monique. Playing an edit of Tiga's iconic Mind Dimension from Benson. How good does that sound? What a groovy bass line. Speaking of groovy bass lines, up next, it's the guys behind one of the breakout singles of the year, Magnetic. They're called The Bouncer. They are a Dutch act. And here they are, dropping a huge follow-up. Pressure is on, but I think they... Pressure might be on, but they have not disappointed.
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0: Pressure might be on, but they have not disappointed. This is called Lose Myself.

of dance music production. You think he's got about 10 albums worth of music to put on there, but I think this one's going to be a sort of greatest hits, plus a couple of brand new records just like this, Leaving from NK here on One World Radio. And speaking of albums, this man's fresh off the back of his, Sunny Federa, as he teams up with Becky Hill now. This is Say Something.

0: to say. I really like the synth design there. So cool. Sounding big here on your Friday as the weekend begins.
1: 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This is Joris Bourne, back-to-back Yato.
0: Okay, let's go live to Tomorrowland now, and it doesn't get much bigger than this. Joris Bourne and Yato, back-to-back in Medellin.

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Friday with me, Ben Malone. I'm loving this track and the Dom Dolla remix as well, which I've been playing in my midweek show, Celebrate the Magic. Big Friday energy here tonight as we go head first into the weekend. Still to come, by the way, on One World Radio this evening, Armin

of Hardwell Presents Euphoria. This record getting us in the euphoric mood for that. It's going to be a good one. I've still got about 20 minutes left though tonight, and I'm going to fill that with some great music just like this. Max Styler teams up with Kuda. This one's called Love Forever.

taking you live to Tomorrowland. Fisher on the main stage playing What a Life with Florence. Oh man, so good here on One World Radio, your Friday. I still have one more live recording from the festival to play for you on the show tonight. But up next, let's get into this. For me, this has to be the song of the summer. Prosper, Clooney, and Free Your Mind.

closes out the show tonight here on your Friday on One World Radio. Thank you so much for joining me for the last 2 hours. I'll be back on Monday with Celebrate the Magic. For now, have an incredible weekend. Hardwell is up next. And then still to come later on tonight, Armin van Buuren with his weekend kickoff. Whatever you're doing, have an amazing weekend. And I'll see you on Monday. Gonna leave you with this. Moby, Jacob Lusk, Blondish, and Kiko Franco. This is Natural Blues.

0: 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I'm from Germany.
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Coming up, DOD. Josh Baker. And now, in the mix, this is Robbie Doherty.

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0: from the main stage. This is Sebastian Ingrosso and Steve Angelo.
1: Let us see your hands in the air. All the way to the back, left, right, and center. Let us see those flags. Let's go to the moon, tomorrowland. Are you

We'll be right back.

0: presents Dimitri Vegas and Like Mike at Ushuaia Ibiza. The magic of Tomorrowland is back at Ushuaia for an unforgettable season on the White Isle. 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